The buttercups and I'm pulling my fingers through. I'm dreaming of all the things that I'd like to do. I'm dreaming of buttercups and I'm pulling my hands through. Like butter, it's twisting and churning and turning. Buttercup feels. And I'm pulling my hands through. It's easy like butter. Their yellow smiling faces will gaze up at me. Oh, the

three people are highly specialized adepts whose job it is to protect mankind from any interference from outer space and any invasion from outer space.

creo que sos mi vida. Y eso es un error.